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5: 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Shipped to America in 1851, Washington crossing the Delaware hung in the U.S. Capitol Rotunda before moving to the Met in New York City. Only 12 and a half inches by 21 inches, this painting has stirred the patriotic emotions of countless Americans. A treasured part of American history we celebrate today.
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5: Lows around 66 tonight under clear skies. Winds out of the southeast 5 to 10 miles per hour. Highs level off around 90 tomorrow. Clear skies tomorrow night. Lows around 70. Sunny skies and dry Friday and Saturday. Low 90s Friday, mid 90s by Saturday. Looking at the long range, 96 Sunday, 98 Monday, and 90 on Tuesday. For the 104.9 Max Country Weather Center, I'm meteorologist Tulu Lockwood. Right now, 86.
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6: As we celebrate the 250th birthday of America this July, here are some interesting facts about the Revolutionary War. April 19th of 1775 is the date most known as the start of the American Revolution, but historians consider the first death of the war 5 years earlier in 1770 when Crispus Attucks was killed during the Boston Massacre. Independence Day is July 4th when the Declaration was signed, but Continental Congress actually declared our independence on July 2nd. Spies in the Revolutionary War communicated using invisible ink made with ferrous sulfate, water, and lemon juice.
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5: 66 tonight under clear skies, southeast winds 5 to 10 miles per hour. Tomorrow, 90. Clear skies tomorrow night, lulls level off around 70. Ample sunshine and dry Friday and Saturday, low 90s. Friday, mid 90s by Saturday. Taking a look at the extended forecast, 96 Sunday, 98 Monday, and 90 on Tuesday. For the 104.9 Max Country Weather Center, I'm meteorologist Tulula Lockwood. Right now, 84.
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7: The Battle of Gettysburg on July 1st through the 3rd marked the turning point of the Civil War. After defensive victories in Virginia, Confederate General Lee hoped that winning a battle north of the Mason-Dixon line would force negotiations to end the war. The overwhelming defeat at Gettysburg prevented Lee's goals and forced a retreat. Union Major General Meade also had a missed opportunity. Despite President Lincoln's urging, he did not pursue Lee's retreating army, thus missing the opportunity to trap them and force a Confederate surrender. The bloodiest single battle of the war, there were more than 50,000 casualties in 3 days, ending in a decisive Union victory.
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1: 66 tonight under clear skies, southeast winds 5 to 10 miles per hour. Tomorrow, 90. Clear skies tomorrow night, lows level off around 70. Ample sunshine and dry Friday and Saturday, low 90s. Friday, mid 90s by Saturday. Taking a look at the extended forecast, 96 Sunday, 98 Monday, and 90 on Tuesday. For the 104.9 Max Country Weather Center, I'm meteorologist Tulu Lockwood. Currently 82.
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3: The gateway to America is often romanticized in books and movies. In reality, for many, it was a terrifying process that didn't always result in admittance to the United States. Ellis Island saw more than 12 million immigrants, an average of 5,000 a day. While orderly, it was an overwhelmingly bureaucratic process of inspections, including physical

0: physical and mental. Language barriers, confusing regulations, huge crowds, and impatient officials made the process overwhelming for immigrants already exhausted from the trip across the sea. But when successful, immigrants boarded the ferry from Ellis Island to New York City with a tremendous relief that the end of a long journey to the promise of the United States was beginning.
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4: 66 tonight under clear skies. Southeast winds 5 to 10 miles per hour. Tomorrow, 90. Clear skies. Tomorrow night, lows level off around 70. Ample sunshine and dry. Friday and Saturday, low 90s. Friday, mid-90s by Saturday. Taking a look at the extended forecast, 96 Sunday, 98 Monday, and 90 on Tuesday. For the 104.9 Max Country Weather Center, I'm meteorologist Tulu Lockwood. Right now, 75.
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3: June 6, 1944, known as D-Day, launched Operation Overlord, the largest amphibious invasion in history. American soldiers played a crucial role in this massive Allied effort. Of the 160,000 troops involved in the first day, 70 to 80,000 of them were American. The U.S. 82nd and 101st Airborne Divisions were dropped behind enemy lines in the night, while U.S. troops stormed the heavily fortified Omaha and Utah beaches with relentless bravery that allowed the Allies to push through. By the end of the day, 156,000 Allied troops, half of them American, were safely ashore.
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1: 66 tonight under clear skies, southeast winds 5 to 10 miles per hour. Tomorrow, 90. Clear skies tomorrow night, lulls level off around 70. Ample sunshine and dry Friday and Saturday, low 90s. Friday, mid 90s by Saturday. Taking a look at the extended forecast, 96 Sunday, 98 Monday, and 90 on Tuesday. For the 104.9 Max Country Weather Center, I'm meteorologist Hulua Lockwood. Right now, it's 73 degrees.
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4: 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Shipped to America in 1851, Washington crossing the Delaware hung in the U.S. Capitol Rotunda before moving to the Met in New York City. Only 12 and a half inches by 21 inches, this painting has stirred the patriotic emotions of countless Americans, a treasured part of American history we celebrate today.
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6: A lot of growers already had fungicide booked and plans in place this year. 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
7: 66 overnight under clear skies, southerly winds 5 to 10 miles per hour. Mainly sunny skies, Thursday, high temperatures reach up to 90. Clear skies, Thursday night, 70. Sunny skies and dry, Friday and Saturday, low 90s, Friday, mid 90s, by Saturday. Taking a look at the extended forecast, 96 Sunday, 98 Monday, and 90 on Tuesday. For the 104.9 Max Country Weather Center, I'm meteorologist Tulare Lockwood. Right now, it's 73 degrees.
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0: 66 overnight under clear skies, southerly winds 5 to 10 miles per hour. Mainly sunny skies, Thursday, high temperatures reach up to 90. Clear skies, Thursday night, 70. Sunny skies and dry, Friday and Saturday, low 90s, Friday, mid-90s, by Saturday. Taking a look at the extended forecast, 96 Sunday, 98 Monday, and 90 on Tuesday. For the 104.9 Max Country Weather Center, I'm meteorologist Tulua Lockwood. Right now, it's 73 degrees.
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2: As we celebrate the 250th birthday of America this July, here are some interesting facts about the Revolutionary War. April 19th of 1775 is the date most known as the start of the American Revolution, but historians consider the first death of the war 5 years earlier in 1770 when Crispus Attucks was killed during the Boston Massacre. Independence Day is July 4th when the Declaration was signed, but Continental Congress actually declared our independence on July 2nd. Spies in the Revolutionary War communicated using invisible ink made with ferrous sulfate, water, and lemon juice.
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4: A lot of growers already had fungicide booked and plans in place this year. 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I'm seeing it right now across Seward County. 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I'm Dylan at Hefty Seed in Seward. 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
5: Lows dip down to about 66 overnight under clear skies. Winds out of the south, 5 to 10 miles per hour. High of 90 Thursday, lots of sunshine. Clear skies Thursday night, 70. Clear skies and dry Friday and Saturday. Low 90s Friday, mid 90s by Saturday. From the 104.9 Max Country Weather Center, powered by weatherology.com, I'm staff meteorologist Jennifer Wojcicki. Currently, it's 72 degrees.
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4: Lows dip down to about 66 overnight under clear skies, winds out of the south, 5 to 10 miles per hour. High of 90, Thursday, lots of sunshine. Clear skies, Thursday night, 70. Clear skies and dry, Friday and Saturday, low 90s, Friday, mid-90s, by Saturday. From the 104.9 Max Country Weather Center, powered by weatherology.com, I'm staff meteorologist Jennifer Wojcicki. Currently, it's 72 degrees.
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2: The Battle of Gettysburg on July 1st through the 3rd marked the turning point of the Civil War. After defensive victories in Virginia, Confederate General Lee hoped that winning a battle north of the Mason-Dixon line would force negotiations to end the war. The overwhelming defeat at Gettysburg prevented Lee's goals and forced a retreat. Union Major General Meade also had a missed opportunity. Despite President Lincoln's urging, he did not pursue Lee's retreating army, thus missing the opportunity to trap them and force a Confederate surrender.

0: the bloodiest single battle of the war, there were more than 50,000 casualties in 3 days, ending in a decisive Union victory.
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4: Lows dip down to about 66 overnight under clear skies, winds out of the south 5 to 10 miles per hour. High of 90 Thursday, lots of sunshine. Clear skies Thursday night 70. Clear skies and dry Friday and Saturday, low 90s Friday, mid 90s by Saturday. From the 104.9 Max Country Weather Center, powered by weatherology.com, I'm staff meteorologist Jennifer Wojcicki. Currently 70.
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5: Becoming mainly sunny with fog and spots early today, with daytime highs approaching 90. Winds out of the south, 5 to 10 miles per hour. Clear skies tonight, lows level off around 70. Ample sunshine expected tomorrow. High temperatures reach up to 93. Dry Saturday and Sunday under clear skies with highs in the mid-90s. From the 104.9 Max Country Weather Center, I'm meteorologist Jennifer Wojcicki. Currently 70.
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1: Another warm day today with high temperatures eventually getting to around 90 later on this afternoon. A little more humidity too, so the heat index will be just a little bit higher. Partly cloudy skies with a south wind at 5 to 15 miles per hour. We really start to warm up as we head towards the weekend, especially the overnight low temperatures. On Friday, we'll start the day in the lower 70s with mostly sunny skies. We'll eventually get into the middle 90s, and that heat index will likely be close to 100 degrees. On Saturday, warmer still. Mostly sunny skies. We'll start the day in the middle 70s, and those high temperatures will try for the upper 90s. And then on Sunday, mostly sunny skies, and again, starting off warm in the middle 70s, and that high temperature in the afternoon will be in the upper 90s. And with more dew points closer to 70 degrees, it is possible that we could see a heat index between 100 and 105 degrees. From the Channel 8 Storm Alert Team, I'm Chief Meteorologist Rusty Dawkins. This has been your Weather on the 8th forecast. Tune in to KLKN at 4:30, 5, 6, and 10 to catch me every weeknight.
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Patrick, Kenny Chesney. I go back. Good Thursday morning. Hello, I am Gene. This is Mornings in the Country. It will be hot and sunny again today. The high around 90. The feels like temperature closer to 100. Please take precautions if you have to be outside for extended periods of time. George Strait now.

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1: Mornings in the country. Welcome to Thursday morning. Hello, I am Gene. I am joined by Alex. Looks like we're going to have another sunshiny day. Are you ready to get it started?
2: Let's do it. Welcome to July in Nebraska, Gene. I don't know why people act so shocked when it's hot.
1: I know.
2: It's hot.
1: Still got to remind people daily, be careful out there. Be careful. I know we all feel invincible, but that sun, it'll take a beating on you. So let's get people caught up on what they may have missed overnight.
2: Okay, think Amazon Alexa. Okay, you know its capabilities. You know what it does, or a Google Home.
1: Yes, yes.
2: ChatGPT is working on its first of that device, its equivalent of a device like that. It's currently in development. Set to release next year, equipped with ChatGPT's latest and most conversational version, it says, of voice mode. Creeps me out a little bit, but then I kept reading. And it has cameras and sensors to, quote, help understand a user's surroundings and context.
1: And spy on you.
2: Nope. Nope. Who's putting this in their homes?
1: People who think that they have to have the latest technology.
2: Yay, so. Creepy, creepy. I thought Alexas and Google Homes were creepy, or whatever they're called for Google.
1: I had an Alexa for approximately 6 months, I would say. Literally, the only thing I ever used it for was an alarm clock. That's seriously it.
2: That's a weird reason to have one, Gene.
1: Well, and at the time, my internet wasn't very reliable, and I found out that if the internet went out, the alarm clock didn't work. So
2: I
1: just switched to a regular old tech alarm clock, and life has been good ever since then. And I booted Alexa out of my house, and there you go.
2: There you go. Life has been good.
1: We're going to talk about Florida Man here, but not in the way that we normally talk about Florida Man. And I guess technically, he's a man, but we're talking about Florida boy. Matter of fact, this guy has done so well, they had to change the rules because of him. His name is, I'm going to butcher this, Vaibhav Bhaskar, I believe his name is. He is 17 years old. He recently graduated from Steinbrenner High School in Florida with the highest GPA in history. Now, do you remember what your GPA was?

0: unless you're taking like advanced courses, 4.0 is as high as you can get.
1: Well, he did take advanced courses. Matter of fact, he took 44 advanced placement courses while he was in high school, and he got an 11.99 GPA.
0: Oh, wow.
1: When he graduated. And because his GPA is so high, they changed the way that they're doing things. And you pointed out here, you know, unless you do advanced classes, that's as high as you can get. In Florida, the rule was it wasn't even necessarily about your grade. It was about how many you took. And they decided this was burning students out. So they have now topped it out that you cannot get higher than a 6.0, no matter what you do. So,
0: Gene, up until you had just asked me 45 seconds ago, nobody's ever asked me what my GPA was.
1: No, not even close.
0: Okay, so, it's okay.
1: But, you know, this young man did well enough. He graduated from high school with an associate's degree.
0: Wow, good for him.
1: That's not too bad.
0: Can't relate.
1: But because of him, they changed the rules, so his record will stand forever, an 11.99 GPA. I don't feel like I've accomplished anything in my life now after reading that. But I will still play music for you, and we'll do that next. Mornings in the Country.
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8: Becoming mainly sunny with fog and spots early today, with daytime highs approaching 90. Winds out of the south, 5 to 10 miles per hour. Clear skies tonight, lows of aloft around 70. Ample sunshine expected tomorrow, high temperatures reach up to 93. Dry Saturday and Sunday under clear skies with highs in the mid-90s. From the 104.9 Max Country Weather Center, I'm meteorologist Jennifer Wojcicki. Right now, it's 70 degrees.
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0: 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We'll see you from 11 to 1 tomorrow. 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
1: With the latest in ag information on the Rural Radio Network, good morning. I'm Chad Moyer. 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Well, yesterday, wheat led the row crop futures in a midweek charge, erupting on concerns about accessibility of Black Sea wheat supplies to world buyers. In the meantime, corn and soybeans continue to work higher on what remains to be supportive weather in the U.S. as well as in Europe. It was also heavily influenced by a drastic rise through yesterday's trade in the wheat as well. For today, the same themes are likely to be at play again. Futures posting modest gains in the overnight trade. Outside markets have also leaned bullish on the ag commodities so far this week. The National Oilseed Processors Association and the soybean crush number for the month of June was reported at 214.3 million bushels yesterday. That was a new June record, well above pre-report estimates. Weekly ethanol production, though, has been a little bit sluggish here in recent weeks. Last week's number was 1.04 million barrels per day. That's the lowest number since mid-April. Row crop futures are becoming mildly overbought from a technical standpoint, may face chart resistance moving forward. Here are the numbers in the overnight session this morning. September corn up 1.5, 449. December up 1.5 at 471. August soybeans up 4.75 at 1207. November up 3.75, 1205.5. August bean oil is up 9. August soybean meal is up 260 a ton. September Kansas City wheat 2.5 higher, 722.5. December up 2.5 as well at 735.75. 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
7: Becoming mainly sunny with fog and spots early today, with daytime highs approaching 90. Winds out of the south.

0: 5 to 10 miles per hour. Clear skies, tonight, lows of aloft around 70. Ample sunshine expected, tomorrow, high temperatures reach up to 93. Dry Saturday and Sunday, under clear skies, with highs in the mid-90s. From the 104.9 Max Country Weather Center, I'm meteorologist Jennifer Wojcicki. Right now, it's 70 degrees.
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1: Mornings in the country. Thursday morning. Hello, I am Gene. I am joined by Alex. Good morning. How are you?
2: I am doing swell, Gene. Good morning.
1: I'm not going to dig too deep into your relationship before you got married, but I'm just going to ask a question here. You don't have to answer if you don't want to. Did you and other Alex live together before you got married?
2: I believe we have discussed this before.
1: I don't know. I don't remember.
2: We also had a third roommate.
1: Oh, that's right. You did. Okay. Yes. I do remember that. I also lived with my wife very briefly before we got married, only like 2 months before we got married. It turns out that that might be a bad thing. Well, in the beginning of your relationship, a new study says that 3 out of 5 couples that move in together don't make it to marriage.
2: Oh, my.
1: 3 out of 5 couples. And this was a pretty huge survey. It was done by Shark Ninja. Isn't that the vacuum brand? I think it is.
2: Look, nothing says love and marriage like domestic household duties.
1: That's true. But yes,
2: I Shark thought it was a Ninja. Blender.
1: What's that?
2: I'm going to look this up. Go ahead.
1: Shark Ninja did a survey, and 3 in 5 Americans say that moving together ended their relationship. Now, I will honestly say, moving in together and with my wife, that actually seemed great. I mean, the first few months, everything. It wasn't until after we got married that I started to see some cracks in the armor.
2: Oh, gosh, Gene.
1: That just the best way that I can put it. But, they say that there's just a lot of what you would call icks, is what they call them now.
2: Yes, kids say these days.
1: Yes,
2: lots of
1: icks that people don't know about until they live with somebody. And there's an old saying. I actually heard this the first time by country singer Terry Clark. And it cracked me up when Terry Clark said this. She's like, you would not buy a car without trying it out first. I'm like, she's...
2: Touche, Terry, I guess.
1: She's got a point there, but apparently, yes, it's just the little things. Now, they say this is, believe it or not, opportunity for growth. Because if it's the first time that you have ever lived with somebody, there's some changes that you're probably going to have to make. Compromise, believe it or not, is a big part about relationships. And so there it is, Alex. So did you learn anything when you were living with other Alex and your roommate where you're like, I don't know if we can, but you worked through it, obviously.
2: Well, yeah. And at that point, I had lived, when you're college is different these days. No longer do you live in a tiny dorm for 4 years. Like mm-hmm. those days are gone. So I don't know. I had kind of lived on my own.

0: already.
1: There you go. Well, they do give some tips for navigating that transition. Number one, voice your wishes, not your complaints. So there you don't just whine about everything. Say, this is how I would like things. Choose your battles. Well, that's good advice for life, not just...
0: Your wishes or complaints could be that you want a new sharp vacuum.
1: That's where it comes
0: or
1: from.
0: Or a ninja blender. Yes, this is what it is.
1: And
0: sharp
1: the,
0: and ninja.
1: The most important, be flexible. Yes, you have to compromise in a relationship. And I don't like compromise, which is exactly why I am single. So, all right, there you go. If you're thinking about moving in with somebody, think twice. Odds are that's going to be the end of that relationship. We'll be right back. We got more music next. Mornings in the Country.
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7: Ellis Island, the gateway to America, is often romanticized in books and movies. In reality, for many, it was a terrifying process that didn't always result in admittance to the United States. Ellis Island saw more than 12 million immigrants, an average of 5,000 a day. While orderly, it was an overwhelmingly bureaucratic process of inspections, including physical and mental. Language barriers, confusing regulations, huge crowds, and impatient officials made the process overwhelming for immigrants already exhausted from the trip across the sea. But when successful, immigrants boarded the ferry from Ellis Island to New York City with a tremendous relief that the end of a long journey to the promise of the United States was beginning.
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1: Another warm day today with high temperatures eventually getting to around 90 later on this afternoon. A little more humidity too, so the heat index will be just a little bit higher. Partly cloudy skies with a south wind at 5 to 15 miles per hour. We really start to warm up as we head towards the weekend, especially the overnight low temperatures. On Friday, we'll start the day in the lower 70s with mostly sunny skies. We'll eventually get into the middle 90s, and that heat index will likely be close to 100 degrees. On Saturday, warmer still. Mostly sunny skies. We'll start the day in the middle 70s, and those high temperatures will try for the upper 90s. And then on Sunday, mostly sunny skies, and again, starting off warm in the middle 70s, and that high temperature in the afternoon will be in the upper 90s. And with more dew points closer to 70 degrees, it is possible that we could see a heat index between 100 and 105 degrees. From the Channel 8 Storm Alert Team, I'm Chief Meteorologist Rusty Dawkins. This has been your Weather on the 8th forecast. Tune in to KLK at 4:35, 6, and 10 to catch me every weeknight.
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I did not think that Alex's was unpopular until she posted it to Facebook, and the results, I think, are shocking. We will discuss coming up after Alan Jackson, Max Country.

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1: Mornings in the country. Thursday morning. Thursday means something around here, Alex, and that means one of us has an unpopular opinion. And this time around, it is you, and you actually expressed it online last night, but I would like you to expand on this.
2: The audacity, Gene.

0: audacity
1: to ruin a perfectly crispy, crunchy, bright red, beautiful creation in a garden that's viney and takes over the watermelon.
0: Wonderful. Love watermelon in the summer.
1: So. It doesn't need salt. It doesn't need it. Why are we putting salt on watermelon?
0: This is something I swear I had never heard of this until I'd say probably within the last 5 years. I had grown up my entire over 50 years on this planet, and I had never heard of anyone putting salt on watermelon. And even since I've heard of it, I can say that I've seen people do it 2, maybe 3 times. I thought this was completely like an obscure subset of watermelon-loving people. I just thought, you know, whatever. Do whatever you want. I didn't think that there were many people out there, but you posted this question to Facebook last night, and you are, I think, drastically in the minority here. I am too. I mean,
1: I ran the stats.
0: Mm-hmm.
1: 54% of people are team salt so far.
0: I would have never guessed. I would have thought, if you would have asked me ahead of time, what percentage of people put salt on their watermelon, I would have said 5, maybe 10%.
1: Really?
0: Seriously.
1: Okay. My husband does it.
0: Okay.
1: And my dad always did it growing up. 30% are team no salt. More shocking, okay, salt, mm-hmm. no salt, whatever. There are some psychopaths out there drizzling some mustard on their watermelon.
0: I have never heard of that ever. Now, see,
1: what is happening?
0: I was going to offer up a third option, but I guess now it's a fourth option. And this is something I have tried and I like. But I will say I'm just eating watermelon straight up. I don't think watermelon needs salt. I don't think it needs anything else. But I have tried this, and I'm going to hold this item up. I've seen this used for adult beverages. What is it called? Is it?
1: Oh, it's tahine.
0: Tahine.
1: Yeah. Very popular answer, where 15% of people said they use tahine.
0: Okay. Yeah, I have seen that. And like I've tried salt. Yeah, it's okay. I've tried tahine, and it's okay. Mustard sounds absolutely terrible, but now I have to try it.
1: Like, I'm weirdly intrigued, but also highly concerned about the population who's putting mustard deliberately on their water. Okay, this did not spill over from your hot dog that's on the same plate.
0: That's you probably where it originated. So.
1: Could be. All right, so we're going to read your comments coming up here in the next half hour to divulge some of you crazies.
0: It shocks me. I am 100% honest when I say I have maybe in my almost 58 years on this planet seen 2 or 3 people put salt on their watermelon. I cannot believe these results. But we would love to hear your opinion about it. Are you team no salt? Are you team salt? Are you team something else? Let us know on our Facebook page. Give us a like, and we'll discuss Alex's unpopular opinion, shockingly, coming up.
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1: Becoming mainly sunny with fog in spots early today, with daytime highs approaching 90. Winds out of the south, 5 to 10 miles per hour. Clear skies tonight, lows level off around 70. Ample sunshine expected tomorrow, high temperatures reach up to 93. Dry Saturday and Sunday under clear skies with highs in the mid-90s. From the 104.9 Max Country Weather Center, I'm meteorologist Jennifer Wojcicki. Right now, it's 70 degrees.
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4: Becoming mainly sunny with fog and spots early today, with daytime highs approaching 90. Winds out of the south, 5 to 10 miles per hour. Clear skies tonight, lows of aloft around 70. Ample sunshine expected tomorrow, high temperatures reach up to 93. Dry Saturday and Sunday under clear skies with highs in the mid-90s. From the 104.9 Max Country Weather Center, I'm meteorologist Jennifer Wojcicki. Right now, it's 70 degrees.
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Sunshine, the high at 90 today. The feels like temperature is going to be closer to 100. Please be cautious if you got to be outside. We're going to chime in on Alex's unpopular opinion after Kenny Chesney. 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
1: Mornings in the country, Thursday morning. Thursday means unpopular opinions. When you first posted about your unpopular opinion last night on Facebook, I didn't think it would be unpopular. I thought, because I agree with you, I kind of agree. You are very much no salt on watermelon. I'm like, it's okay. I mean, it's not terrible, but I don't go out of my way to do it. But the results are overwhelming, like crazy overwhelming. People have been chiming in, and they're passionate about
2: this. It's gotten weirder, Gene, because no longer are we talking about whether or not to put salt on your watermelon, which is wrong.
1: Mm-hmm. Okay, that's what are called, we talking about?
2: That's why it's called unpopular opinion, and my opinion is very unpopular, according to the masses. Rodney says no salt, sometimes mustard, on his watermelon, which a handful of people have said, but always mustard on cantaloupe. What is happening?
1: I think people are just messing with you now at this
2: point. Do you think so?
1: And they have to be.
2: Because then I scroll up and I see John says drizzle of mustard on his watermelon. Somebody else said cantaloupe. Now I've got to find it.
1: Oh, goodness.
2: Oh, Kelly says, is Kelly he or she? I'm not sure. But even salts, they're cantaloupe. That's wrong. Okay, do it to watermelon, fine. I can get over that. But cantaloupe, what did cantaloupe ever do to you?
1: That just seems very weird. Now, lots of people are saying, and again, I have tried it with salt. I have tried it, as we mentioned earlier, with, was it tahin? I don't even know how to.
2: Yes, tahin.
1: I've tried it both ways. And to me, it's fine both ways, but the OG is still the best way. No salt, but lots of people are swearing that sprinkling salt on your watermelon brings out the sweetness in it. And I guess I did not catch that. I probably should lay out there. I don't like salt. I don't put salt on anything, not even on popcorn. I am not a person that just goes crazy with the shaker on my steak or anything like that. I don't necessarily like salt. So I'm probably the wrong person to chime in on this. Like I said, I've tried it. It was okay, but not going crazy about it. Mark says that watermelon was never meant to be eaten in the house. It's meant to be eaten early in the morning in a patch. You eat the heart out and then go on to the next one. That sounds kind of brutal.
2: when you put it like that.
1: And he says, early morning cold is better than refrigerator cold. And he wraps it all up and then you need no salt. So Mark is on your side. Just took a long way to get there.
2: I just picture Mark sitting in a garden full of viney watermelon plants.
1: Just going
2: digging
1: face
2: through
1: first.
2: A half a watermelon.
1: Face first and a half a watermelon. And once you get to the rind, you're gone.
2: Adam says, okay, we've got mustard, we've got tahine. He says Jane's crazy salt, oddly specific, and hot honey. Thank me later. Okay, thank you, Adam, for the suggestion, but why? Mm-hmm. Watermelon is good in and of itself.
1: Cynthia says, I grew up eating with no salt, and then I met my husband who found out there was another way to eat it with salt. I think I prefer no salt.
2: And Stacy, why would you ruin the watermelon by putting salt on it? Just eat the dang watermelon. Amen, Stacy. Amen.
1: Well, we would love to hear from you. The debate goes on, and again, I think shocked is the best way to put it. I am shocked at how many salt people there are. At the beginning of today, I would have said maybe 5-10%, but it's over 50% salt.
2: Keep chiming in. I will recalculate the stats when we convene next time.
1: All right. We'll talk about that after 8. We'll be right back with more music next. Mornings in the Country.
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1: June 6, 1944, known as D-Day, launched Operation Overlord, the largest amphibious invasion in history. American soldiers played a crucial role in this massive Allied effort. Of the 160,000 troops involved in the first day, 70 to 80,000 of them were American. The U.S. 82nd and 101st Airborne Divisions were dropped behind enemy lines in the night, while U.S. troops stormed the heavily fortified Omaha and Utah beaches with relentless bravery that allowed the Allies to push through. By the end of the day, 156,000 Allied troops, half of them American, were safely ashore.
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It is not quite 8 o'clock yet. If you got to be to work by 8, you're not late. Are pushing it. Ronnie Millsap will get you to the parking lot. Max Country.

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1: Another warm day today with high temperatures eventually getting to around 90 later on this afternoon. A little more humidity too, so the heat index will be just a little bit higher. Partly cloudy skies with a south wind at 5 to 15 miles per hour. We really start to warm up as we head towards the weekend, especially the overnight low temperatures. On Friday, we'll start the day in the lower 70s with mostly sunny skies. We'll eventually get into the middle 90s, and that heat index will likely be close to 100 degrees. On Saturday, warmer still. Mostly sunny skies. We'll start the day in the middle 70s, and those high temperatures will try for the upper 90s. And then on Sunday, mostly sunny skies, and again, starting off warm in the middle 70s, and that high temperature in the afternoon will be in the upper 90s. And with more dew points closer to 70 degrees, it is possible that we could see a heat index between 100 and 105 degrees. From the Channel 8 Storm Alert Team, I'm Chief Meteorologist Rusty Dawkins. This has been your Weather on the 8's forecast. Tune in to KLKN at 4:30, 5, 6, and 10 to catch me every weeknight.
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Feeling Texas hot out there today, even though the actual temperature only around 90. You're going to feel closer to 100. Did you know that Bet You Didn't Know is coming up right after Mary Chapin Carpenter? 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
1: Mornings in the country. It is Thursday morning. I am Gene. I'm joined by Alex. Did you know it's time for Bet You Didn't Know?
2: Trees don't all wake up at sunrise. And I didn't know a tree woke up at all.
1: No, I thought they were just pretty much always on 24 hours a day.
2: So. They have an internal clock, allegedly, and begin moving water before the sun comes up to anticipate daylight. That's really sweet.
1: I had no idea.
2: A pineapple is not one fruit.
1: What?
2: It is hundreds of tiny fruits fused together. I've seen the videos where they somehow...
1: Is this where they like pull them out like piece by piece? Yes, I have seen that. So.
2: But I think the tiny fruit pieces are even smaller than that because it says hundreds.
1: Pineapples are just amazing and I love

0: of them. So, but I guess I've never really torn into a, when I get pineapple, I'm sorry, I apologize, I get them pre-cut. I have never got an actual pineapple.
1: So. That's unbelievable of you. The first alarm clock that could wake people up at a chosen time, okay, chosen time, it could only be set for 4 a.m. You choose it, but it's only 4 a.m. You have one option. You either turn it on or you don't.
0: I'm not so sure that's really a choice when you think about
1: it. Yeah, that was back in 1787.
0: Mm-hmm. Well, you know, 1787, what else do they have to do?
1: I'd wake up at 7 a.m., I guess. Or, excuse me, 4 a.m. Finally, a corn plant has conversations with its neighboring plants. This is the easiest way that I can describe it. When they're attacked by insects, they release chemical signals in the air. Mm-hmm. They trigger nearby plants to increase their own defenses. That's very sweet of them to do such a thing.
0: I'm actually going to throw this in there, too. I was just reading this last week. You know, everybody, when you're talking about favorite smells, everybody is like, ah, I love the smell of fresh cut grass. You know what that smell is? That's the blades of grass trying to warn their neighbors, look out, somebody's coming with a knife. That's what that smell is. It's a biological signal where they're trying to warn their neighbors that danger is coming. But I love the smell of fresh grass.
1: Can I add a bonus?
0: All right.
1: The world's largest organism by area. It is not a whale. It is not a tree. It is not some extinct thing. It is a fungus.
0: Mm-hmm.
1: A single honey fungus in Oregon that covers thousands of acres underground.
0: You know,
1: I've not even heard of that.
0: I know you have never played the game or watched the show, but there is a apocalypse movie called The Last of Us, where that's kind of the basis of it, that fungus takes over the world. So you just scared me. Thank you.
1: You're welcome.
0: All right. Did you know that we got more music next? I bet you did. Mornings in the Country.
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8: Elizabeth Betsy Griscom, you know her as Betsy Ross, was born in 1752 to a large Quaker family. A talented seamstress, she was one of the few women who learned a trade. She met and married John Ross in

0: 1773. They opened an upholstery shop in New Jersey, relying on work from members of the Continental Congress, among others, especially after the death of her husband in the war. In 1776, she was approached by members of the Continental Congress, including George Washington, a friend from church. They brought her a design for a flag they wanted her to sew. After some alterations, the first American flag was born. And the rest, as they say, was history. Betsy Ross. Legend or myth, as some people may claim. Regardless, her story lives on in our shared American history.
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3: Highs around 90 today under mainly sunny skies. Winds out of the south, 5 to 10 miles per hour. Lows dip down to about 70 tonight, clear skies. Tomorrow, daytime highs approaching 93. Ample sunshine and dry Saturday and Sunday with highs in the mid-90s. From the 104.9 Max Country Weather Center, powered by weatherology.com, I'm staff meteorologist Jennifer Wojcicki. Right now, 72.
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0: Born country, Alabama, Max country. Let's talk about tonight. It is county fair season, and you know if there's a county fair, we're going to be there. And we're going to be there tonight in Fullerton. It is the Nance County Fair. And make sure that you join Parker Siza this evening from 5 until 7. From 5 until 7 this evening, Parker will be in Fullerton telling you about all of the fun stuff that is coming up with the Nance County Fair, including the big Diamond Rio show, which is happening Sunday evening. That's right. Diamond Rio will be in Fullerton at the Nance County Fair coming up this Sunday evening. Parker Siza will be there tonight from 5 to 7. So make sure you make plans to join Parker 5 to 7 in Fullerton tonight at the Nance County Fair. We will wrap things up with Mornings in the Country, and I got the 90s at 9 on the way. But Alan Jackson giving you a good time next.
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2: 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Grain trade was mixed overnight. Corn and soybean futures are both 1 to 2 cents lower. These markets are reaching overbought conditions and may be due for some correction. Corn exports last week were 12.4 million bushels for old crop and 12.3 million bushels for new. Soybean export sales were 6.9 million bushels for old crop and 65 million bushels for new. The domestic demand still looks good, with a crush report showing over 214 million bushels in June. That's over 10 million bushels higher than the estimates. And wheat futures rose last night on some short covering, but by the end of the session, they pulled back and

0: Casey wheat dipped lower. The attacks continue between Ukraine and Russia, and the reports from the area say that there is hardly any activity in the Black Sea for corn, wheat, and oil seeds. September corn unchanged at 447.5. December unchanged at 469.5. August soybeans are down 1.25 at 1201. November down 0.25 at 1201.5. September Chicago wheat is up 3.5 at 681.25. December up 4 at 696. September Kansas City wheat down 3/4 at 719.25. December up 0.5 at 733.75. August live cattle are down 60 cents at 229.47. October down 22 at 225.75. August feeders down 12 at 349.82. September down 95 at 343.35. October lean hogs are up 35 cents at 87.07. December up 50 at 77.87 here on the Rural Radio Network.
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9: Highs around 90 today under mainly sunny skies. Winds out of the south, 5 to 10 miles per hour. Lows dip down to about 70 tonight, clear skies. Tomorrow, daytime highs approaching 93. Ample sunshine and dry Saturday and Sunday with highs in the mid-90s. From the 104.9 Max Country Weather Center, powered by weatherology.com, I'm staff meteorologist Jennifer Wojcicki. Right now, 72.
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1: Mornings in the country. I am Gene. We are joined once again by Alex. We're wrapping things up, shaking our heads in disbelief. Your unpopular opinion today is that if you're not eating watermelon, basically au naturel, you are wrong. And we have found out this morning that you're in the minority. And this is shocking.
2: I am, Gene, but the spread is narrowing.
1: It is.
2: This morning, as people are chiming in, when we went on with this, over 50% said absolutely salt. You need salt on watermelon.
1: And there were lots of exclamation points when they did this, too. They were adamant that salt is necessary.
2: Okay, we are under 50% now. Saying they are team salt.
1: Now, one thing that we have broken down this morning, okay, so now the salt people are under 50%, but it's not just salt versus no salt. There are other options, other questionable options that have been thrown out this morning.
2: Tahin has 5% of the vote. I feel like it's larger than that. I don't think this is a fair sample, but Tahin has 5% of the vote.
1: I wonder exactly. I'm going to have to look it up. I never heard of tahin at all.
2: Oh, really?
1: Until like, oh goodness, 4 or 5 years ago. I was attending a friend's bachelorette party and they were using, and I'm like, what is that stuff? I'd never heard of it, but I have tried it on watermelon. It's tasty. I don't dislike it, but I don't go out of my way to do it. So.
2: The shocker this morning.
1: Yes.
2: Mustard.
1: Do they at least specify, are we talking yellow mustard or French's mustard? It's the
2: yellow that you put on a hot dog.
1: It's not even like the good Dijon mustard.
2: No.
1: It's the nasty yellow mustard.
2: It's not nasty. Mustard's delicious, but it doesn't need to be on.

0: of putting mustard on watermelon.
1: I still think we're being pranked. I have never heard of mustard on watermelon.
0: If you missed it, somebody was putting mustard on cantaloupe.
1: That is true.
2: Ugh.
0: Unbelievable. And salt on their cantaloupe. Okay, so I have been pleasantly surprised at the number of people who have come to back me this morning on my unpopular opinion. But salt still has an overwhelming vote.
1: It is. I would have never, ever, ever. I would have put salt in the same range as mustard and tahini, like 5%. No way I would have thought around 50%. Well, I guess just enjoy some watermelon. Just don't be eating it with mustard around me. It might make me.
0: My colleague, okay, she's not on the air, but she told us she puts pepper on her watermelon as well.
1: Okay.
0: Stop it.
1: It's time for us to stop.
0: That's it for this morning.
1: Now I know people are just messing with us. All right, you go forth, be fruitful. I'll be right back with more music next. Mornings in the Country.
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0: and Watch Me, country's all-time hits. We are doing the 90s at 9. Garth Brooks also in there. Travis and Marty, those No Hats boys. Mark Chestnut, Mark Cauley, Clint Black, and Jody Messina kicking things off today. 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

0: 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It is fair and festival season, and boy, we are going to be busy over the next few days. Parker Sizer is going to be in Fullerton tonight at the Nance County Fair. Tomorrow night, Eric Allgood is going to be at the Fillmore County Fair in Geneva. And then Saturday afternoon, it's Bradshaw Days, and Eric will be out there too. And we would love to see you. Remember, if you stop by, you can get registered for our summer block party where we're giving away $100 gift cards all summer long, and you can get signed up for that. So Fullerton tonight at the Nance County Fair from 5 to 7 with Parker. 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We hope to see you out and about sometime this weekend.
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1: 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September corn down 3.5 at 444. December down 3.25 at 466.25. August soybeans down 3 at 11.99.25. November down 1.5 at $12.25. September Chicago wheat up 3.75 at 681.25. December up 4.5 at 696.5. September Kansas City wheat up 2.25 at 722.25. December up 2.5 at 735.75. August live cattle down 280 at 227.32. October down 230 at 223.70. August feeders are down 387 at 346.07. September down 390 at 340.47. And August lean hogs are down a dime at $100.22. That's a look at your markets. 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
9: 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Shipped to America in 1851, Washington crossing the Delaware hung in the U.S. Capitol Rotunda before moving to the Met in New York City. Only 12 and a half inches by 21 inches, this painting has stirred the patriotic emotions of countless Americans, a treasured part of American history we celebrate today.
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10: Daytime highs approaching 90 today under partly cloudy skies, south winds 5 to 10 miles per hour. Lows around 70 tonight, clear skies. Sunshine expected tomorrow, high temperatures reach up to 93. Sunny skies and dry Saturday and Sunday with highs in the mid-90s.

0: 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I'm staff meteorologist Jennifer Wojcicki. Currently 77.
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6: As we celebrate the 250th birthday of America this July, here are some interesting facts about the Revolutionary War. April 19th of 1775 is the date most known as the start of the American Revolution, but historians consider the first death of the war 5 years earlier in 1770 when Crispus Attucks was killed during the Boston Massacre. Independence Day is July 4th when the Declaration was signed, but Continental Congress actually declared our independence on July 2nd. Spies in the Revolutionary War communicated using invisible ink made with ferrous sulfate, water, and lemon juice.
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0: Network. September corn down 6 at 441.5. December down 5.5 at 464. August soybeans down 1 at 1201.25. November down 1 at $12.75. September Chicago wheat down 3.75 at 673.75. December down 2.5 at 689.5. September Kansas City wheat down 5.25 at 714.75. December down 4 at 729.25. August live cattle are down 357 at 226.55. October down 337 at 222.65. August feeders down 452 at 345.42. September down 472 at 339.65. August lean hogs up 17 at $100.50. 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
7: Daytime highs approaching 90 today under partly cloudy skies, south winds 5 to 10 miles per hour. Lows around 70 tonight, clear skies. Sunshine expected tomorrow, high temperatures reach up to 93. Sunny skies and dry Saturday and Sunday with highs in the mid-90s. From the 104.9 Max Country Weather Center, powered by weatherology.com, I'm staff meteorologist Jennifer Wojcicki. Right now, 79.
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5: The Battle of Gettysburg on July 1st through the 3rd marked the turning point of the Civil War. After defensive victories in Virginia, Confederate General Lee hoped that winning a battle north of the Mason-Dixon line would force negotiations to end the war. The overwhelming defeat at Gettysburg prevented Lee's goals and forced a retreat. Union Major General Meade also had a missed opportunity. Despite President Lincoln's urging, he did not pursue Lee's retreating army, thus missing the opportunity to trap them and force a Confederate surrender. The bloodiest single battle of the war, there were more than 50,000 casualties in 3 days, ending in a decisive Union victory.
2: 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Happy 250th birthday, America.
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7: Daytime highs approaching 90 today under partly cloudy skies, south winds 5 to 10 miles per hour. Lows around 70 tonight, clear skies. Sunshine expected tomorrow, high temperatures reach up to 93. Sunny skies and dry Saturday and Sunday with highs in the mid-90s. From the 104.9 Max Country Weather Center, powered by weatherology.com, I'm staff meteorologist Jennifer Wojcicki. Currently, it's 82 degrees.
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That's Lone Star on Max Country. Country's all-time hits. Parker with you on this Thursday afternoon. Good to be back here. I've been off the last few days, but back here on the radio, we've got all the best country from the 70s, 80s, and 90s. Let's continue with Mel McDaniel.

0: Alan Jackson as she's walking away. It's fair season, and we have our fair tour continuing on Max Country this week. We'll be at two fairs tonight at the Nance County Fair in Fullerton. We'll be there from 5 to 7 p.m. live on Max Country. Join Riley and I up there. They've got the livestock judging contest going on at that time, and then the Rough Stock Rodeo starting at 7 p.m. That night. General admission, $15, 6 to 12 years old. At $5 there, and featuring rodeo clown Justin Rumford, all at the Nance County Fair tonight. They have more events Friday, Saturday, and Sunday. And then tomorrow we'll be in the Fillmore County Fair in Geneva. So come by, say hello. That'll be, again, from 5 to 7 p.m. live here on Max Country. 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

0: Matt Paisley's letter to me on Max Country. Luke Combs in there a few minutes ago. Also Shania Twain. We'll come back with some Reba McEntire and Aaron Tippin all right after this break. It's Max Country.
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1: 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September corn is down 6.5 at 441. December down 5.5 at 464. August soybeans down 6.5.

0: 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November down 6 at 11.95¾. September Chicago wheat is down 3¼ at 6.74¼. December down 1½ at 6.90½. September Kansas City wheat down 3¾ at 7.16¼. December down 2½ at 7.30¾. August live cattle are down 3.25 at 2.26.87. October down 3.07 at 2.22.92. August feeders down 4.15 at 3.45.80. September down 4.30 at 3.40.07. August lean hogs are unchanged at $100.32. That's a check of your markets here on the Rural Radio Network.
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Lesson in Leavin' by Jody Messina on Max Country. Country's all-time hits. Parker with you on this Thursday afternoon. Tim McGraw coming up next. Gary Allen on the way after George Strait.

0: 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We'll come back here with some Brooks and Dunn and Randy Houser and Tracy Lawrence. That's all next.
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8: Ellis Island, the gateway to America, is often romanticized in books and movies. In reality, for many, it was a terrifying process that didn't always result in admittance to the United States. Ellis Island saw more than 12 million immigrants, an average of 5,000 a day. While orderly, it was an overwhelmingly bureaucratic process of inspections, including physical and mental. Language barriers.

0: Barriers, confusing regulations, huge crowds, and impatient officials made the process overwhelming for immigrants already exhausted from the trip across the sea. But when successful, immigrants boarded the ferry from Ellis Island to New York City with a tremendous relief that the end of a long journey to the promise of the United States was beginning.
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0: today on this Thursday. I will talk to you, though, tonight at the Nance County Fair. We'll be live on Max Country from 5 to 7 p.m. up in Fullerton. Riley and I will be there, so come by, say hello if you're in the area, or if you want to make the drive up to Nance County, tonight's the night to do it. They've got the livestock judging contest at 6 o'clock, and then the rough stock rodeo that starts at 7 p.m. this evening, plus the other normal fair activities and more events happening this weekend at the Nance County Fair. So again, we'll be live on Max Country from 5 to 7 p.m. If you can't make it there, hope you can tune in to that and see what they've got going on there in Fullerton this evening. With that, though, I'm signing off here this afternoon. Have a great rest of your day. I've got some Alan Jackson and Leanne Womack around the corner on Max Country.
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1: Good afternoon. With a check of your closing markets, I'm Lacey Shippey for the Rural Radio Network. September corn down 6 cents today at 441.5. December down 5.5 at 464. August soybeans down 7.25 at 1195. November down 6.75 at 1195. September Chicago wheat down 2.75 at 674.75. December down 1 at 691. September KC wheat down 3.5 at 716.5. December down 2 at 731.25. August live cattle down 305 today at 227.07. October down 272 at 223.27. August feeders down 335 at 346.60. September down 402 at 340.35. And August lean hogs were down a nickel today at $100.27. That's a look at your markets. 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
8: June 6, 1944, known as D-Day, launched Operation Overlord, the largest amphibious invasion in history. American soldiers played a crucial role in this massive Allied effort. Of the 160,000 troops involved in the first day, 70 to 80,000 of them were American. The U.S. 82nd and 101st Airborne Divisions were dropped behind enemy lines in the night, while U.S. troops stormed the heavily fortified Omaha and Utah beaches with relentless bravery that allowed the Allies to push through. By the end of the day, 156,000 Allied troops, half of them American, were safely ashore.
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10: High temperatures reach up to 90 this afternoon under partly cloudy skies. Winds out of the south, 5 to 10 miles per hour. Tonight, lows dip down to about 70. Sunshine expected. Tomorrow, daytime highs

0: approaching 93. Dry Saturday and Sunday under sunny skies with highs in the mid-90s. From the 104.9 Max Country Weather Center, powered by weatherology.com, I'm staff meteorologist Jennifer Wojcicki. Right now, it's 86 degrees.
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4: Sunshine mixed with clouds at times this afternoon, with a slight chance for isolated rain showers. High temperatures reach up to 90. Winds out of the south, 5 to 10 miles per hour. Clear skies tonight. Slight chance for isolated rain showers. Lows level off around 70. Mainly sunny tomorrow. High temperatures reach up to 93. Lots of sunshine and dry Saturday and Sunday, with highs in the mid-90s. For the 104.9 Max Country Weather Center, I'm meteorologist Tulua Lockwood. Right now, 88.
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6: Come to York Country Club on Friday, July 17th, as the American Freedom Defenders Veterans Memorial is hosting a charity golf tournament. 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
1: Good afternoon. I'm Lacey Shippey for the Rural Radio Network. And our guest on today's Channel Final Bell was livestock market analyst Kyle Bumstead.
2: I've priced some of these insurance policies and I've priced options, and neither one of those look like they're financially viable right now at this point. And I was talking to some other analysts, and we were pricing some options and things like that, looking at volatility and things like that. Your best option might be to take it straight to the futures and run a stop. But the question is, where do you run the stop? And is this really a hedge, or what are we doing with it? You have to really sit down and look at your numbers. We're back to where we were at the first of the year for a lot of these contracts, both live and feeder cattle. And if we start to take those out, then it's going to start to look a little bit ugly on some of these balance sheets where guys were thinking that we'd have a decent year for these calves and these fats finishing out the year. So definitely need to be looking at some of your bottom dollars.
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4: Sunshine mixed with clouds at times this afternoon, with a slight chance for isolated rain showers. High temperatures reach up to 90. Winds out of the south, 5 to 10 miles per hour. Clear skies tonight. Slight chance for isolated rain showers. Lows dip down to about 69. Daytime highs approaching 91 tomorrow. Lots of sunshine. Ample sunshine and dry Saturday and Sunday, with highs in the mid-90s. For the 104.9 Max Country Weather Center, I'm meteorologist Laura Lockwood. Currently, it's 88 degrees.
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one of her very first hits, Wild One. That's Faith Hill. It's on 104.9 Max Country. A good Thursday to you. Got a live remote coming up from the Nance County Fair in Fullerton. Parker will be there from 5 till 7. Stop by and say hi. This is Kenny Chesney on Max Country. One.

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1: Fair weather clouds continue for the rest of your Thursday night, and temperatures ultimately on the way to the lower 70s. We do expect conditions to clear out with a chance for some more localized fog for the start of your day on Friday. Highs ultimately a couple degrees warmer in southeastern Nebraska, reaching the lower to middle 90s to close out the work week. Winds tomorrow out of the south and southwest between 5 to 15 miles per hour. Now we expect things to warm up as we head into the weekend, upper 90s for your forecast highs on Saturday, Sunday, and into Monday. We do expect the heat index also to be close to the triple digits during this time, with the highest values close to 105 degrees for Monday afternoon. Now, chances for showers and thunderstorms do return to the forecast as we head towards the middle of next week, with a passing cold front that could also bring your high temperatures back down into the 80s. Be sure to tune into KLKN at 5, 6, and 11 a.m. for our morning and midday shows. From the Channel 8 Storm Alert Team, I'm meteorologist Dominic Ferraro, and this has been your Weather on the 8's forecast.
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0: Jose Cuervo, friend of some and enemy to others, I guess is how it could go. 70 overnight tonight, 93 tomorrow, and even hotter over the weekend. Here's Tracy Lawrence.
1: Where

0: Jason Aldean, Big Green Tractor. A reminder coming up 5 to 7 this evening right here on Max Country. You will hear Parker Siza and you'll hear Riley Verbka on there as well for the Nance County Fair. They're live in Fullerton tonight from 5 until 7. And a reminder that not only do you want to stop by and say hi, maybe grab a giveaway, you can also sign up for the Summer Block Party. This week we're giving away the $100 gift certificate to Camping World of Lincoln, one of our title sponsors, in fact, along with Bears Furniture in York and Penner Tire Pros of York as well. So sign up for the Summer Block Party with Parker and Riley at the Nance County Fair 5 to 7 tonight.
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0: Join the celebration at Bradshaw Days July 17th through the 19th. 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

0: Terry Clark, Just Want to Be Mad. It's here on 104.9 Max Country. Dierks Bentley and Clint Black before that. 70 overnight tonight, 93 for the high tomorrow, and our temperature creeps up a little more Saturday, 95. Sunday, 95, and then Sunday night into Monday, our overnight low Sunday night expected to be in the mid to upper 70s. So Monday, going to be the scorcher. There is a chance, though, of a cool off with a little chance of some rain Tuesday and Wednesday. In fact, Wednesday's high, just 87 degrees.
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13: Slight chance for isolated showers tonight. Otherwise, clear skies. Lows around 69. Southerly winds 8 to 15 miles per hour. Tomorrow, 91. 71 tomorrow night. Clear skies. Clear skies and dry Saturday and Sunday with highs in the mid-90s. A peek at the extended shows 98 Monday, 92 Tuesday, and 87 on Wednesday. For the 104.9 Max Country Weather Center, I'm meteorologist Tulua Lockwood. Right now, it's 90 degrees.
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2: Good afternoon, live from the Nance County Fair in Fullerton, Nebraska. Parker Sizer with you here on Max Country, joined by Riley Verbka. Riley, we're out here in Fullerton getting set for what they have going on today. Let's first look at the schedule. What do they have here? They have the livestock judging contest going on at 6 o'clock, and then tonight it's the Rough Stock Rodeo with rodeo clown Justin Rumford. $15 for tickets here. You could bring the kids for $5. Rodeo clown, though. I've always been curious, you know, why people want to be a rodeo clown. It just seems like a crazy gig, right?
3: It seems fun. I don't know. I mean, there's a dude. Do you think this guy who's riding around on the bubble bike was that his dream?
2: Probably. Yeah, there is a guy with a bubble. So the guy on a bicycle with bubbles just flying around. I'm sure. Yeah, him and a rodeo clown, kind of the same dream,
3: same
2: and
3: thing,
2: same
3: yeah.
2: vision, right there. But
3: it's okay. It's only so many people can get on Broadway.
2: That's right. But yeah, we're here in Fullerton for the Nance County Fair. It's going on all weekend long today, tomorrow, Friday, Saturday, and of course wrapping up on Sunday. We've got plenty of activities here we're going to be talking about as these couple of hours go along. They've got great food on site too. We see some nachos, tacos, food truck. We've got some shaved ice, some snow cones, some
3: dirty soda.
2: It's more Mexican food trucks.
3: A lot of Mexican.
2: That's right. Even some brisket and pork barbecue right over there. So come on down. We're here at the Nance County Fair in Fullerton.

0: It's time for your weather on the 8th from the KLKN Channel 8 Weather Center.
1: Fair weather clouds continue for the rest of your Thursday night, and temperatures ultimately on the way to the lower 70s. We do expect conditions to clear out with the chance for some more localized fog for the start of your day on Friday. Highs ultimately a couple degrees warmer in southeastern Nebraska, reaching the lower to middle 90s to close out the work week. Winds tomorrow out of the south and southwest between 5 to 15 miles per hour. Now we expect things to warm up as we head into the weekend, upper 90s for your forecast highs on Saturday, Sunday, and into Monday. We do expect the heat index also to be close to the triple digits during this time, with the highest values close to 105 degrees for Monday afternoon. Now, chances for showers and thunderstorms do return to the forecast as we head towards the middle of next week, with a passing cold front that could also bring your high temperatures back down into the 80s. Be sure to tune into KLKN at 5, 6, and 11 a.m. for our morning and midday shows. From the Channel 8 Storm Alert Team, I'm meteorologist Dominic Ferraro, and this has been your Weather on the 8's forecast.
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0: country, man.
1: It doesn't matter. It's 5 o'clock somewhere.
0: It's always on 5 in Margaritaville, come to think of it.
1: I heard that.
0: You've been there, haven't you?
1: Yes, sir.
0: I've seen your boat there.

0: o'clock. Let's go somewhere.
1: I'm ready. Crank it up.
0: Let's get out of here.
1: I'm gone.
2: It's 5 o'clock somewhere with Alan Jackson, Jimmy Buffett on Max Country Country's all-time hits. It's 21 after 5 o'clock here in Fullerton, Nebraska. Parker Sizer back with you. We're at the Nance County Fair in Fullerton getting set for today's festivities. Tonight they have the Rough Stock Rodeo, which starts at 7 o'clock, featuring rodeo clown Justin Barnes. They also have livestock judging going on today as well. And then looking at some other events, Friday they've got the swine show starting in the morning, and then the sheep goat shows, rabbit and poultry shows later in the morning and into the afternoon. The Main Street Carnival and Mining for

0: Gyms goes from 4 to 8 tomorrow, and then they have Colors to Clown, face painting and balloon artist here at the fair. That is tomorrow night. And then the NE Figure 8 races goes at 7 p.m. That's one of the main events of the Nance County Fair, 7 p.m. tomorrow, the Figure 8 race. And then Saturday, they have the Demo Derby as the main event here at the fairgrounds with the Calcutta at 6:15 p.m. So, stop for you at the fair this week. They've got the food. Riley just got a dirty soda. Riley, put the headset up. What will get here? What is that? Hang on. There you go. What is this?
1: A shark fin, and it has a little shark gummy in it.
0: These like dirty soda things are new, right? And some of them are kind of strange, but you know, you get weird.
1: It comes from
0: flavors.
1: Utah because Mormons can't have coffee, so they do sodas instead. And now it started to become more mainstream, and so now a lot of places do it. But yeah, it's originally like a Mormon Utah thing.
0: I might have to go try something like that out. I don't know about the shark. What's that? Shark fin?
1: Shark fin. Okay. They're so nice, and they have lemonade, they have soda, and then they have Red Bull ones.
0: That's good.
1: So. That's good.
0: Then they got the dinosaur takeover here as well. That's today. It finishes up today. It goes until 9 o'clock tonight. You can bring the kids on out. They've got a couple giant inflatable dinosaurs.
1: This one is just kind of staring at us.
0: Yeah. What is that? The one with the big neck. Yeah. What are those things?
1: Oh, my gosh. I can't think. I want to say, like, Brontosaurus, that's not correct.
0: They're the big ones. They're the big behemoths. They've got an inflatable one of those. I guess a Triceratops. I think that's what you call that one right over there. Maybe a raptor. But they've
1: that
0: just
1: is
0: got
1: not
0: some...
1: a Triceratops.
0: That's not.
1: That he has spikes on his back. Triceratops are like rhinos. With
0: oh
1: the face
0: yeah,
1: one.
0: You're right. You're right.
1: There's,
0: yeah.
1: There's
0: no.
1: a little
0: See,
1: one
0: I don't
1: that,
0: know my dinosaurs.
1: There's a little one that keeps walking around too.
0: Yeah, that's right. You can come check out. Bring the kids on over. I'm sure they'll enjoy that. They've got the dinosaur takeover. I can learn a lot over there. So all here at the Nance County Fair in Fullerton. Parker and Riley will be here for, well, a couple, an hour and a half or so. I say hello.
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0: It's a great day to be live. It's a great day to be at the Nance County Fair here in Fullerton at the park. Is Riley Verbka with you here on Max Country. They're setting up for the rodeo, which starts at about an hour and a half from now. Come by, get your tickets for that. Those are $15 per person, 6 to 12, $5. So bring them on out and have a good time here at the rodeo tonight. We've got a rodeo clown as well. Justin Barnes will be entertaining the crowd here this evening as well. Riley said she would like to try being a rodeo clown sometimes. Riley?
1: Maybe they get beat up. Maybe like, the bowl would kick me out. Yeah, you know what? I feel like that'd be a really cool way to.
0: No. I would do it. I would rodeo.
1: I dressed up as a rodeo clown in classes one time last year, actually.
0: So they, it's you get the jeans, you get like the button-down shirt, and you all have like a bunch of handkerchiefs, right?
1: Well, I wore like a rainbow striped turtleneck, like, and then I had like a little vest over it, and I had my cowboy hat, and I'm my full clown makeup.
0: You're a rodeo clown. I'd be a rodeo clown too. But they take a beating. That's the thing. They entertain, but they take a beating from the animals that are in the room with them. So that's here at the Nance County Fair tonight. And then they've got several other things happening all weekend long. Tomorrow night is the figure eight races, the main event here at the fairgrounds. Then the demo derby on Saturdays. They've got all, and then also all the poultry shows, goat shows, rabbit shows happening today, tomorrow, and this weekend at. All at the Nance County Fair in Fullerton, Nebraska. That is for takeover. So going strong. Those net over there. They got a big bubble stand and got driving on a bicycle with bubbles too. That's just a huge hit so far. Yeah, huge hit here.
1: You know what? Everyone loves bubbles. It's perfect.
0: Cooling down a little bit too.
1: It's
0: hotter than places out here. And they've got some snow. Got the dirty soda as Riley here a little bit ago. So. At the Nance County Fair in Fullerton. Come on, Bob. We'll be here until about 7 o'clock right before the Grand Rodeo really picks things off. And what a bummer, Riley, because as I'm talking, my computer kind of craps out here.
1: Oh, no! Well, we're on the air
0: here
1: forever.
0: For just a second. But, yeah, so we'll have to stay here until I can reboot.
1: Well, this burrito and taco stand over here has like this cool flashing light sign, but the taco's gone.
0: There's ACO and taco, so it's like burrito tea. But they've got some good burrito and tacos right over there.
1: It smells delicious.
0: Got some pork barbecue over there as well. What else?
1: I mean, everybody's so nice today. I mean, this is such a lovely community. Everybody's been so nice to us. It's just so nice.
0: Cool place to be, Fullerton, Nebraska, here on this Thursday night. They've got events all weekend long here
1: there's
0: in Fullerton, Nance County.
1: There's your, what did you
0: say? Oh, Triceratops.
1: Triceratops.
0: It looks like it's like a remote control Triceratops they've got running around.
1: No, that is a real baby Triceratops. What are you talking about?
0: No, that is not a real baby Triceratops. That looks like
1: having the time of their life with it.
0: Awesome stuff.
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6: Slight chance for isolated showers tonight. Otherwise, clear skies. Lows around 69. Southerly winds 8 to 15 miles per hour. Tomorrow, 91. 71 tomorrow night. Clear skies. Clear skies and dry Saturday and Sunday with highs in the mid-90s. A peek at the extended shows 98 Monday, 92 Tuesday, and 87 on Wednesday. For the 104.9 Max Country Weather Center, I'm meteorologist Tulare Lockwood. Right now, it's 90 degrees.
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2: Good afternoon, well, good evening, just after up here on Mac Country, rather quick live from the Knicks County Fair in Fullerton, Nebraska, where they have a lot of fun family activities going on right now. The bubbles, right? Since we got here, started the bubble dates, and now they've continued the bubbles here an hour plus since we've been here, and it doesn't look like that's going to stop in
3: time soon. For days.
2: Yeah, so the kiddos enjoying that, and then they have the dinosaur takeover as well with some, looks like some bounce houses with ceramic. That big, what did you say, that big giant long neck?
3: Are like family of long-necked ones. A different focus.
2: Sure.
3: MyDinosaurs.com. That's what that's called.

0: can get right up next to that big thing and check it out. And they also have some like little remote control type swords on the ground that are moving around. And the kids are having a great time with that, and you know, stuff for the adults here as well. They've got some trucked on site, plus the Rough Stock Rodeo, which starts in about an hour from now. People are starting to line up here.
1: The Mutton Bus just finished up, yep. So that was, the sheep were vocal tonight.
0: Yes, they were trying to buck those kids off, yeah. But that's always a good one here. All the Nance County Fair in Fulton. Come on,

0: Country's all-time hits, 104.9 Max Country. Parker with you live at the Nance County Fair in Fullerton. We'll be here for another hour today. We have had technical difficulties while we've been here, so if you've been listening along on the radio, we do apologize for that. But hopefully we're back up, ready to go, and Riley back with me here. We've got a lot of activities at the Nance County Fair today with the Roughstock Rodeo tonight at 7 o'clock, and a lot of kids' activities happening right now. Riley, the bubble's still going on. I don't know if anybody heard that in the last break, but bubbles are a popular commodity here for the kiddos.
1: Who doesn't love bubbles?
0: No, and then the dinosaur takeover as well with some inflatable dinosaurs and some fun things all here at the Nance County Fair all weekend long. We'll
1: and
0: talk
1: food trucks for days.
0: Yeah, plenty of I count at least six or seven that are here. I did not.
1: Six or seven?
0: I didn't mean to do that. All right,
1: I'm doing the hand.

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0: 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We getting worse, though we're not sounding good on the air. I've heard we're sounding choppy, which is not good, Riley.
1: Not
0: you don't
1: ideal.
0: Want to be sounding choppy on the air. So we're going to try to make this quick. We don't know if these problems are still persisting, but we're having fun otherwise here at the Nance County Fair.
1: Yay!
0: With everything going on today. They've got family fun activities happening right now. The dinosaur takeover, and then we're a little over a half hour away from the Rough Stock Rodeo, which starts at 7 o'clock. And also, quickly to mention, we do have our giveaway box here as well, signing you up for our summer block party. So come on by for your chance to win some $100 gift certificates to local businesses. Riley and I will be here for another half hour today at the Nance County Fair.
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0: 104.9 Max Country, live from the Nance County Fair here in Fullerton. Park and Riley, we're here for about 15 more minutes today. They've got the Calcutta going on right now. Let's see if we can hear this guy. Hear that, Riley?
1: He's going at it.
0: He is
1: eating it up.
0: I always wanted to be an auctioneer, but I don't have the fast enough pipes to be an auctioneer style.
1: You wanted to be an auctioneer and you ended up in radio.
0: That's right.
1: Not far off,
0: but the levels of talking are way different with the auctioneer stuff.
1: I can barely talk normally. So I just don't think it would have ended well if I went towards auctioneering.
0: Be cool to try, though, that's for sure. Here at the Nance County Fair, though, they are getting ready for the Rough Stock Rodeo. That's what they're doing the Calcutta for right now, buying in some bulls and some riders. And then we also have some family fun activities happening here as well. The dinosaur takeover going on. Bring your kids out to that. They will get some learning experiences. They have some safari dudes and gals, and they're teaching kids about dinosaurs right here at the Nance County Fair. It's kind of cool. They got some big inflatable dinosaurs as well. Bubbles, Riley. I mean, when we got here about 2 hours ago, the bubbles were in full force, and they're still going strong.
1: They do like a big bubble too. There's a bunch of big ones.
0: But that's all today here at the Nance County Fair. Tomorrow they've got the sheep show, sheep and goat, 9 a.m. and then the poultry show at 1 p.m. and then at 4 to 8. They have the Main Street Carnival and Mining for Gyms here in Fullerton. And then from 5:30 to 8:30 tomorrow, Colors the Clown, face painting balloon artist. He'll be on site. And then tomorrow's premier event, the NE Figure 8 Races, which goes at 7 o'clock, 6:15 Calcutta. And that's $15 to get into that here at the Nance County Fair. And then the Saturday main event is the Demo Derby at 7 p.m. General admission, $15. Kids 6 through 12, $5. Drivers per car, $40. Still want to get into that. And then the Sunday concert. You got Logan Mize, Pioneer Band, Grant Pickrell, all here at the Nance County Fair this weekend.
1: And, hey, if you don't want to do any events, they got food. I mean, come pick up some dinner. They got a little bit of everything. They got snow cones that seem to be very popular tonight.
0: The dirty sodas over there. Tell me about the dirty sodas or whatever. You know, that was pretty good. I had the orange pop one. Nice. Nachos, tacos, truck. They got pork barbecue. Lots of things here in Fullerton. We'll be right back here on Max Country.
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3: Slight chance for isolated showers tonight. Otherwise, clear skies. Lows around 69. Southerly winds 8 to 15 miles per hour. Tomorrow, 91. 71 tomorrow night. Clear skies. Clear skies and dry Saturday and Sunday with highs in the mid-90s. A peek at the extended shows 98 Monday, 92 Tuesday, and 87 on Wednesday. For the 104.9 Max Country Weather Center, I'm meteorologist Tulua Lockwood. Right now, it's 90 degrees.
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Max Gunter. Here at the Nebs County Fair, Park and Riley with you one final time this evening, and got the first time where people have to start here to get up with the fair ground behind this group of ground.

0: 7 o'clock tomorrow night. The demo derby is Saturday, and then the concert with the Pioneer Band is going to be here at Fairgrounds in Boulderton. We got beer too.
1: Don't forget
0: thanks for coming by. We'll see you around.
1: Thanks for coming by. I mean, you're the one who got me here. You
0: dragged you here.
1: No, hey. Not dragged. Before. I gave you right here, obviously.
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